0: WKHQ, Charlevoix, Petoskey, Traverse City, Northern Michigan. Heating things up as the sun goes down. 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
1: Another day, another hit list. What's happening? It is summer, 8 o'clock on the dot. And I saw that Ray finally commented on the Michael B. Jordan situation. She said, we're just two friends who really enjoy roller coasters. And you know what?

essentially, I get to bring you my song of the day. And if you know me, if you've listened to the KHQ Night Show before, you should not be shocked that I'm picking Patient Zero, Taylor Swift's latest. And if you haven't seen the music video, spoiler alert. Who's going to tell me Patient Zero died? What? What do you mean? What do you mean that Dakota Johnson plays the new wife in the music video and Patient

the train. She's talking to me about what Scooter Braun's wife looks like and who in the music video she thinks that is. Girl, we're all in deep. So, of course, tonight, Summer's Choice is Patient Zero on Hits 106 KHQ.

quarter after eight on your Monday night. What's happening? 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How was your weekend? What do you got going on this week? 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

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Don't forget that tomorrow night at the Jerkin Depot in Alanson, intern Vinny is going to be hanging out with your next game of Singo. It is going to be an absolute blast. Music Bingo happens every single Tuesday night starting at 7 o'clock. There are two rounds that you can win. 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

in. But I got back in the other day and my friend had sent me 99 plus TikToks. 99 plus TikToks. That's why I don't have storage on my phone, because even when I don't have the app, they're still going through. It's KHQ.

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Guys, get up into the mid to high 70s. Another partly cloudy sky, and overnight into Wednesday, lows dropping down into the high 50s. Possibly some rain showers that will linger into Wednesday morning. Highs only getting up into the high 60s. But right now, Ariana Grande, Hate That I Made You Love.

0: Petoskey, Traverse City, Northern Michigan. 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
1: 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What other new music you want to listen to in the next hour? I don't know that I want to go down the Taylor Swift rabbit hole again. 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

if she could pay me gas money to come help her move some stuff. Girl, you're my friend. I want to help you move. You don't have to pay me gas money to come out there and do it. I want to be there for you. I had a friend say, hey, going through a little bit of a tough time and I just need somebody to lean on right now. Girl, if you need me to drive down to Indiana right now, I will. I think that we should start inconveniencing ourselves for the people we love again because it shows that we love them. It's very important to me. It's KHQ.

Line on your Monday night. And don't forget that tomorrow night at the Jerkin Depot in Atlanta, intern Vinny has another two rounds of Singo. Essentially, it's music bingo, and you've got plenty of opportunities to win tomorrow night, 7 o'clock at the Jerkin Depot.

of the MTV Video Music Awards. It was a phenomenal show. There was a lot that happened. Charlie XCX gave a real nasty stank face to Taylor Swift while she was performing. The cameraman during Madonna and Sabrina Carpenter's performance were wearing red bottom shoes and dangling from the ceiling. Taylor Swift congratulated Sienna Spyro for winning Best New Artist of the Year. There was so much, but you can tell that I'm thinking about Stella Lovely because we're about to play Boston here on It's 106.

music and bringing you new music and telling you all about the Hollywood world and what happened at the VMAs and what happened with the football game. I love it. But, like, you didn't know that? I work every day? You had to ask me? Maybe I'm being dramatic. It's KHQ.

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5: It's your Hits 106 KHQ weather forecast. We are looking at a mostly clear sky with overnight lows tonight dropping down into the mid-40s. Fog is likely to roll in the early hours and linger into tomorrow morning before highs get up into the mid to high 70s. Another partly cloudy sky and overnight into Wednesday, lows dropping down into the high 50s. Possibly some rain showers that will linger into Wednesday morning, highs only getting up into the high 60s. But right now, Justin Bieber is closing out your new Music 9 only on Hits 106 KHQ.
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1: It's 106 KHQ. It is my last hour with you tonight. What's going on? It is summer just after 10 o'clock. And let me tell you, pizza sounds so delicious right now. I will be stopping somewhere, whether it's the grocery store to get a frozen one or whether it's hot and ready from down the road. Your girl is getting pizza for dinner tonight. No ifs, ands, or buts about it. It's KHQ. For just

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Last night was the MTV Video Music Awards, and Zara Larsson couldn't be there, but Pink Panthress, she decided, you know what? I'm bringing a pocket Zara. So she printed this cute, tiny picture of Zara Larsson and brought her on the red carpet with her. How sweet. It's KHQ.

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So let me know, 231-947-1106, what new music you have been listening to lately. 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

0: 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Looking for Ray's husband feels like a modern day Where's Waldo, because just last night at the MTV Video Music Awards, she confirmed that she's not making another record until she finds the one. How about can we do that quick? I know that we don't want to rush that kind of thing, and she said she's not even looking because that kind of love pops into your life when you least expect it. So she's leaving the doors open, she's leaving the windows open for love to fly on in and find her. But girl, you are too amazing at what you do as an artist to restrict yourself to not making another record until you find love. And maybe I'm being a little selfish because I love her music too. It's KHQ.
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KHQ weather forecast. We are looking at a mostly clear sky with overnight lows tonight dropping down into the mid-40s. Fog is likely to roll in the early hours and linger into tomorrow morning before highs get up into the mid to high 70s. Another partly cloudy sky and overnight into Wednesday. Lows dropping down into the high 50s. Possibly some rain showers that will linger into Wednesday morning. Highs only getting up into the high 60s. And that is my cue to get on out the door. I will talk to you tomorrow night from 7 until 11 here on the KHQ night show. But until then, summer out. Good night.

out. When you told me that you hated my friends, the only problem was with you and not them.

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1: Good morning. Thank you, Ashley. McDonald Garber Broadcasting has lost a beloved member of its family. Jack Dennis Garber Jr. of Petoskey passed peacefully on Friday, September 25th at his Petoskey home, surrounded by family and friends. Jack was

0: A successful entrepreneur known in part for the Whippoorwill, a fly shop and outfitter in downtown Petoskey named after his beloved family cabin. Jack was also instrumental in the success of McDonald Garber Broadcasting as the husband of its founder and CEO, Trish McDonald. The village of Pelston has opened a new year-round trailhead facility along the Northwestern State Trail. Located next to Village Hall, the facility includes public restrooms, drinking water, parking, and a covered pavilion. It's designed for walkers, runners, and bicyclists in the warmer months and snowmobilers and other winter recreation users. Village officials say the project was more than 8 years in the making and was funded through state and local foundations. The Michigan DNR is pursuing a $50 million conservation easement to protect more than 152,000 acres of working forest in the central Upper Peninsula. The project would protect more than 20,000 acres of deer wintering habitat, 11,500 acres of wetlands, hundreds of miles of rivers and streams, and portions of the North Country Trail. The easement would prevent development and subdivision while allowing the land to remain in timber production and guaranteeing public access for recreation. The DNR has secured a $37.5 million federal grant and is seeking the remaining $12.5 million in state funding. The project follows a similar 73,000-acre easement finalized earlier this year in the Michigamme Highlands.
1: Over in KHQ Sports, Pistons All-Star Center Jalen Duren is sitting out of Pistons Media Day and the start of training camp as contract talks remain unresolved. The Pistons begin preseason action on Monday, October 5th. And boys high school soccer scores from yesterday. Maple City Glen Lake defeated Sutton's Bay 4-1, while Buckley had a 2-0 win over Benzie Central. That's your KHQ News and Sports. I'm intern Vinny. Ashley Z has your KHQ What to Wear weather forecast up next.
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3: Good morning, it's Hits 106, KHQ. I'm Ashley Z. We had some pretty dense fog overnight, so there might be some residual this morning, but it's going to be mostly sunny today with a high near 80. It's going to be about 60 overnight tonight with some rain. Tomorrow's going to be a rainy day with a high of

significantly after today. Right now it's about 47 and cloudy in Traverse. That's where I am. It is pretty humid, not very windy at all. The rest of northern Michigan, same conditions. It's also in the upper 40s, low 50s. It's 106 KHQ. I can't.

0: That was Adela, Ain't in LA on Hits 106. KHQ, it's 617. So a review of Meta's Instagram Plus subscription. It's not very good. They're calling it creepy. It's only $3.99 for Instagram Plus, and it shows that people are re-watching your stories. Stupid. But Meta, which owns all these platforms, Facebook, right, Instagram, they're saying they're not outing anyone directly.
1: This is the thing that made me the most uncomfortable in the last week and has made me not want to use Instagram ever again. Basically, what this feature does is you can see the timestamp at which someone has first watched your stories. You will see a number of people whose timestamps change and they jump back to the top. Maybe someone watched your story 1 hour ago, and then some number of other people watched your story, and then they watched your story again 1 minute ago, and again, and again. And all day long, you can watch as certain people's names continue to jump to the top of your list. Instagram has created all of these new social behaviors that exist only online and not in person.
0: Okay, so it's creepy because people are sitting there just like obsessively watching people's stories over and over and over again. Okay, yeah, I get that. I don't know, maybe they went back because they want to see it. Your shirt. They want to order your shirt and they want to take a screenshot to ask ChatGPT where the shirt's from. I don't know. That's the only reason I would rewatch a story is if I'm like, okay, I really like that decor in the girl's friggin' bathroom. That's what I would do. I do. Sometimes I'll go back to a story just so I can look at the decor in the room because I want some of it. I don't know. I don't know. Like, people are like, oh my God, they're obsessively watching me. There might be a reason. Honestly, like, Instagram is a series of, like, TV shows now in the stories. Like, it just feels like little mini TV shows. And if, like, people are selling something, or since people usually try to get all cute in Instagram stories because they think there's something, then, I don't know, maybe I just want to know where your shirt's from. That's like the first thought that comes to mind for me. Not like, oh my God, they've watched my story so many times, how creepy. Maybe they're going back to see something about them. I don't know, man. It, like, social media is social media at this point.
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I'm Ashley Z. Dude, it is the last week to enter for our Deer Blind giveaway. We are searching for Northern Michigan's biggest redneck to give away this huge 4x4 solo hunter deer blind. 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

0: 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I have got Heartburn and your update on the weather after the Northern Michigan news.
1: Good morning. Thank you, Ashley. Gaylord Community School says a recorded song containing threatening language prompted an investigation by local law enforcement. The district says police have determined the threat was not credible and classes will continue as scheduled. Counselors and support staff are available to students, and officials are reminding families to report concerns and avoid sharing the recording on social media. The Michigan DNR executed prescribed burns on Monday in Sheboygan and Ogama counties, covering 183 acres. About 108 acres were burned in Noonda Township to improve habitat for deer and elk, while a 75-acre burn in Foster Township will help create fuel breaks to slow potential wildfires. The burns took place around 1 o'clock yesterday afternoon. A local representative is proposing tougher penalties for sturgeon poaching. State Representative Cam Cavett says the legislation is needed after a 6-foot sturgeon was found dumped on a Muskegon County road in July. His House Bill 6409 would increase the maximum penalty for illegal activity surrounding the threatened species, which can live for more than a century. The Michigan DNR is pursuing a $50 million conservation easement to protect more than 152,000 acres of working forest in the central Upper Peninsula. The project would protect more than 20,000 acres of deer wintering habitat, 11,500 acres of wetlands, hundreds of miles of rivers and streams, and portions of the North Country Trail. The easement would prevent development and subdivision while allowing the land to remain in timber production and guaranteeing public access for recreation. The DNR has secured a $37.5 million federal grant and is seeking the remaining $12.5 million in state funding. The project follows a similar 73,000-acre easement finalized earlier this year in the Michigamme Highlands.
2: Over in KHQ Sports, Pistons All-Star Center Jalen Duren is sitting out of Pistons Media Day and the start of training camp as contract talks remain unresolved. The Pistons begin preseason action on Monday, October 5th. And boys high school soccer scores from yesterday. Maple City Glen Lake defeated Sutton's Bay 4-1, while Buckley had a 2-0 win over Benzie Central.
0: It's 106 KHQ. We had some pretty dense fog overnight, so there might be some residual fog, but it's going to clear up, and it will be near 80 today with a ton of suns, dropping down to 60 overnight. It's probably going to start raining tonight. Then tomorrow, it's going to be a rainy Wednesday with a high of 69. Wednesday night, getting down to 60 with more rain. Thursday, it's going to keep raining. It'll be just under 70, and then Thursday night, more rain with a low of 51. On Friday, it's going to get sunny again with a high of 63, so temperatures are going to drop significantly after this near 80 day today, okay? Some clouds right now, but I don't, whatever. Clear for the most part, just besides those areas of fog, so watch out if they pop up on you. They can look like a little ghost. I remember driving through little areas of patchy fog, and I'm like, ugh, what did I just drive through? Was that an entity of some sort? I was like, what? Okay, it's about 47 to 50 all across northern Michigan. It's humid. It is Hits 106 KHQ. Let's wake up.

0: KHQ. I did not bring enough coffee. I need to do a coffee run. Where am I going? I'm not going to tell the stalkers that information at all. So the New York Times did a ranking on the top TV shows of the 21st century, and they went a little dark on the one they said is number one.
1: Breaking Bad.
0: Oh, wow. So if you want to watch Breaking Bad in a few years, maybe. That show's even a lot for me. I'm like, oh, okay.
1: In a couple years, yeah.
0: What are you doing today, Molly?
2: What?
0: What are you doing today?
2: We're driving to school.
0: Yeah? Do you want to tell us where you go to school?
2: Immaculate Conception.
0: Cool. Okay, talk to you soon.
2: Thank you. Bye.
0: I wanted to ask her if she likes school.
1: Yeah, I'm sure she likes school. Also, probably not watching Breaking Bad for about 10 years.
0: I was like, oh no, pivot. Seriously, I was like,

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1: A grandpa got charged and thrown 8 feet in the air by a bison at Yellowstone National Park. I can't believe how strong this bison is. I'd be like, I'm going to die. I know a guy who looks like this. Like,
2: I don't know if that's a compliment.
1: Dude, bison is a body type.
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0: HQ. I'm Ashley Z. Have you heard of a cushion career? It's just preparing a backup career just in case something happens to your current one. And according to a survey, over 3/4 of American office workers are career cushioning. 77% of people who work in somewhat of an office setting. It finds that 48% of people are career cushioning by exploring their backup options, not just like having a backup and like kind of setting it up. 48%, almost half of people, are actively exploring switching or pivoting to that backup option. Workers say they'd start pursuing their backup career if it let them do something they actually enjoy, gave them a better lifestyle or less stress, even with the same pay, or if they were to lose their current job. A lot of employees are considering a second career. 91% of people have been in their current job for at least 2 years. So they know enough by now that they're like, I think I need to pivot. Or I think I need to start setting something up here because I do not feel safe or stable in what I'm doing currently in this career. Honestly, like, if your job is giving you an overload of stress, stress makes you ugly, and that is not something I am okay with. Like, nobody's son, no woman out here is going to be messing me up to the point where I am losing my peace over whatever you've got. You're treating me badly. You're not setting me up for success. All of these things are going to create a career cushion, babe. You better believe it. A lot of people think, like, oh, they'll never leave, or we don't care if they leave. Okay. Test me on that theory. Because that's what a lot of people are saying. I can't believe 77% of people who work in somewhat of an office setting are career cushioning, setting up that second, that pivot. Wow, that's amazing to me. Good. That's cool. I like that. That means that we're not just like sitting down and taking it, because a lot, it's hard to find a job where you're like, I am good here. Everything is great here. Like, this is fine. It's hard to find stability in something that's not going to like stress you out or, you know, kind of compromise your quality of life. Cause we got to have that. We've got to have that. I don't know that I would like, I don't know that I would struggle financially just to like feel peaceful all the time. There does need to be a balance, because being broke also really sucks. I've got Ariana Grande Petal coming up for you in a sec.
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0: 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I'm going to give you an update on the weather after the news with Austin, who's filling in for Nick.
1: Good morning. Thank you, Ashley. McDonald Garber Broadcasting has lost a beloved member of its family. Jack Dennis Garber Jr. of Petoskey passed peacefully on Friday, September 25th at his Petoskey home, surrounded by family and friends. Jack was a successful entrepreneur, known in part for the Whippoorwill, a fly shop and outfitter in downtown Petoskey, named after his beloved family cabin. Jack was also instrumental in the success of McDonald Garber Broadcasting as the husband of its founder and CEO, Trish McDonald. The village of Pelston has opened a new year-round trailhead facility along the Northwestern State Trail. Located next to Village Hall, the facility

0: includes public restrooms, drinking water, parking, and a covered pavilion. It's designed for walkers, runners, and bicyclists in the warmer months, and snowmobilers and other winter recreation users. Village officials say the project was more than 8 years in the making and was funded through state and local foundations. The Michigan DNR is pursuing a $50 million conservation easement to protect more than 152,000 acres of working forest in the central Upper Peninsula. The project would protect more than 20,000 acres of deer wintering habitat, 11,500 acres of wetlands, hundreds of miles of rivers and streams, and portions of the North Country Trail. The easement would prevent development and subdivision while allowing the land to remain in timber production and guaranteeing public access for recreation. The DNR has secured a $37.5 million federal grant and is seeking the remaining $12.5 million in state funding. The project follows a similar 73,000-acre easement finalized earlier this year in the Michigamme Highlands.
1: Over in KHQ Sports, Pistons All-Star center Jalen Duren is sitting out of Pistons Media Day and the start of training camp as contract talks remain unresolved. The Pistons begin preseason action on Monday, October 5th. And boys high school soccer scores from yesterday. Maple City Glen Lake defeated Sutton's Bay 4-1, while Buckley had a 2-0 win over Benzie Central.

It's going to be about 69 with rain showers. Tomorrow night, it's going to keep raining with a low of 60 on Thursday. It's probably going to be raining again with a high of 68. Thursday night, more rain with a low of 51. Then it will get sunny again on Friday with a high of 63. So today is going to be

0: on. It's Hits 106 KHQ. I'm Ashley Z. We heard some squealing brakes outside of the studio. Jeez, people are going so fast. The past couple of mornings, we'd heard squealing brakes, and people are like, geek! Like about to rear end somebody. Knock it off. Is it because people are leaving too late?
1: Gotta get the kids to school. We need to go now. We needed to leave 10 minutes ago.
0: Dude, my mom ran late to literally everything growing up, and like it created so much unnecessary stress. Like we had to set the clocks 10 minutes ahead of what they were actually like what the actual time was so that we would get out of the house like on time. I don't know. I still kind of have that as a habit, but just that thought of like, we need to go now, and then like making it everybody else's problem when you're like racing all over the place. Like, I get it. I've been there, but like, you shouldn't be a super grown up, like squealing on your brakes.

0: Ashley Z, I don't know if I'm like actually ready for it to get cold. Like, I keep talking about it and I'm excited about it, and this is my favorite time of year, like when we go into like the cooler months. I like it when it gets darker sooner because it makes me get done what I need to get done earlier so I can like actually not get to bed at midnight. Like, on my nights off, when I actually like am able to like choose what I want to do and I'm not just like working for 20 hours straight, the days that I like actually have to myself, when it's summertime and it's like bright until like 9 o'clock at night, I don't like get to it, like it takes me a lot longer because I'm like, oh, I have time. And then all of a sudden it's 10 p.m. and I'm like, oh my God, I'm looking at getting to bed at midnight and up at 4 a.m. Stop. So I like it when it gets darker sooner because then it's like, oh, 4 p.m. dark. We should get moving here because it's nighttime. You know what I mean? That's my silver lining. It's not even a silver lining. It's what I prefer. So I can't wait for it to start getting darker. However, like the cold, we had a pretty intense winter last year. So does that mean it's going to be intense again this year, we think? Or does it go like off and on? Like, we have one really intense winter and then not so bad and then intense and then not so bad. Because I've seen it alternate the past 3 years I've been here. I have no idea what to expect for this winter. I just don't know if I'm like ready. I've been talking all big about it getting colder, but now I'm like, ugh, because this morning it's like in the 50s. And I was walking out to my car this morning like, it's cold. I've got Tame Impala coming up in a sec.
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7:23, it's Hits 106. KHQ, I'm Ashley Z, and I refuse to be rage-baited by anything today. Nothing! No! We're declaring it right now. We're not going to get mad at anything. We're just going to say, don't care. I don't care. I don't care. It's all good. Everything is perfectly fine. Unless it's, like, obviously not, and then, like, and then we'll reopen the case study. But for now, it's like, meh, I'm good.

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1: Thanks for listening, Sam. Who do you want to shout out?
2: Intern Vinny. I'm his biggest fan. I won his mole picture before.
3: 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Yes.
1: I wanted to bring those back. Oh, my gosh. Your autographed mole pictures. Where did you put it in your house, in your place?
2: Well, I sort of gave it to someone as a Christmas present. I think she enjoyed it.
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0: HQ, I'm Ashley Z, going to update you on the weather after the news with Austin, who's in for Nick. Go, Austin.
1: Good morning. Thank you, Ashley. Gaylord Community School says a recorded song containing threatening language prompted an investigation by local law enforcement. The district says police have determined the threat was not credible, and classes will continue as scheduled. Counselors and support staff are available to students, and officials are reminding families to report concerns and avoid sharing the recording on social media. The Michigan DNR executed prescribed burns on Monday in Sheboygan and Ogama counties, covering 183 acres. About 108 acres were burned in Noonda Township to improve habitat for deer and elk, while a 75-acre burn in Foster Township will help create fuel breaks to slow potential wildfires. The burns took place around

0: 1 o'clock yesterday afternoon. A local representative is proposing tougher penalties for sturgeon poaching. State Representative Cam Cavett says the legislation is needed after a 6-foot sturgeon was found dumped on a Muskegon County road in July. His House Bill 6409 would increase the maximum penalty for illegal activity surrounding the threatened species, which can live for more than a century. The Michigan DNR is pursuing a $50 million conservation easement to protect more than 152,000 acres of working forest in the central Upper Peninsula. The project would protect more than 20,000 acres of deer wintering habitat, 11,500 acres of wetlands, hundreds of miles of rivers and streams, and portions of the North Country Trail. The easement would prevent development and subdivision while allowing the land to remain in timber production and guaranteeing public access for recreation. The DNR has secured a $37.5 million federal grant and is seeking the remaining $12.5 million in state funding. The project follows a similar 73,000-acre easement finalized earlier this year in the Michigamme Highlands.
1: Over in KHQ Sports, Pistons All-Star center Jalen Duren is sitting out of Pistons Media Day and the start of training camp as contract talks remain unresolved. The Pistons begin preseason action on Monday, October 5th. And boys high school soccer scores from yesterday. Maple City Glen Lake defeated Sutton's Bay 4-1, while Buckley had a 2-0 win over Benzie Central.
2: 106 KHQ. Nationally Z, it's going to be sunny and 75 today. Then it's going to drop down to 60 overnight. It'll start raining tonight. Then tomorrow, it's probably going to rain with a high of 69. And then Wednesday night, it's going to keep raining with a low of 60. On Thursday, it's probably going to rain still with a high of 68. It's going to keep raining Thursday night with a low of 51. Then Friday, it's going to be partly sunny with a high of 63. So temperatures are going to drop significantly after today, which is going to feel like close to 80, okay? Right now, it's pretty clear in Traverse City. Nothing really worth talking about. The rest of northern Michigan, same thing, pretty clear. It's in the upper 40s, low 50s. We're about to play the KHQ Quiz Pop game. Do you want to play? Okay, you'll see what it's about in a sec if you don't already know. If you do, get ready to call.

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1: Okay, so the game is intern Vinny is going to give you three stories. Two of them are true, one is false. When you think you know which one it is, call or text us at 231-947-1106.
2: Starting with story number one, how many cups of coffee do you have each day? Today's National Coffee Day, and 66% of Americans say they do have at least one cup of coffee daily, but there are some who say they have at least three cups. Story number two, ladies! 1980s hairstyles are making a comeback, according to Glamour magazine. Some of the recognizable 1980s hairstyles include the side part blowout, and the messy curls, I don't even know these ones, and the pineapple updo. You know what that is? Okay, story number three. You have to pay for Instagram and Facebook now. They're no longer free. Meta just announced that all of Instagram and Facebook users will now have to pay a subscription of $3.99 a month to use the apps.
1: Okay, which of those is the false story? 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It's the KHQ Quiz Pop.

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2: So the game is intern Vinny is going to give you three stories. Okay, two of them are true, one is false. You have to call in or you can text and tell us which is the false story. The number is 231-947-1106.
3: Starting with story number one, how many cups of coffee do you have a day? Starting with 66% of Americans say they have about one cup of coffee a day, but some percentage of Americans have three cups of coffee a day, all as today's National Coffee Day. Story number two, ladies, 1980s hairstyles are making a comeback, according to Glamour magazine. Some of the recognizable hairstyles include the side part blowout, messy curls, and the pineapple updo. And story number three, you have to pay for Instagram and Facebook now. Meta just announced that all Instagram and Facebook users will no longer be able to use the app for free. You'll have to spend $3.99 for a subscription.
2: Okay, so we got a text from Sam Oliver, who actually has a really good point. He said, I'm going to hope and guess Facebook is the false story with the amount of ads they have.
3: Yeah.
2: It should be free by default for good. Yeah,
3: no kidding.
2: Ashley said story number three, 100%. Thanks, Ashley. Okay, going to the phones. Who's this?
4: Oh. Calling from Sun Spray, Michigan.
2: Okay, cool. What's your name? Oh, you're dropping out. Say it again.

0: I have Instagram. My grandma has Facebook. I think we would have been notified by now if it was going to change to being charged.
1: There you go.
2: Yeah, that makes sense. So the $3.99 thing is for Instagram Plus users. That's like an extra subscription thing you get. But yeah, nobody's paying for Facebook or Instagram.
3: So the Instagram Plus, it's so that you can see if people rewatch your stories and you can see exactly what time they watched it. Would you pay for Instagram Plus for those things?
0: Definitely not. I think that's not worth it.
3: Right. Okay, cool. Lily, what are you doing right now?
0: I'm on my way to school with my friend right now.
3: Awesome. Which school do you guys go to?
0: We go to Northport.
3: What's your friend's name?
0: Jasmine.
3: Hi, guys. Have a good day.
0: Thank you. You too.
3: Bye-bye.
0: Bye.
3: I love how she's like, I have Instagram and Grandma has Facebook.
2: Yeah, Grandma. Well, that's right. I've talked to Grandma on Facebook. That's why I still got it.
3: My grandma...
2: I wish my grandma had Facebook, but she can't.
3: Okay, I was going to say your grandma can figure out Facebook.
2: No.
3: Aw. My grandma has a picture of her American doll as her profile picture, I think.
2: Aw, that's good. Can I add your grandma on Facebook?
3: Yeah! Oh. She loves you, dude.
2: I don't know if she wants to see what I post on Facebook.
3: She probably does not. She would give you the benefit of the doubt. She would be like, he's definitely online. Dude, she's like your biggest fan. I can't even.
2: Here we go.
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0: just before 8 a.m. So it's 106 KHQ. I'm going to give you an update on the weather for the week after the news with Austin. In for Nick. Let's go.
1: Good morning. Thank you, Ashley. McDonald Garber Broadcasting has lost a beloved member of its family. Jack Dennis Garber Jr. of Petoskey passed peacefully on Friday, September 25th at his Petoskey home, surrounded by family and friends. Jack was a successful entrepreneur, known in part for the Whippoorwill, a fly shop and outfitter in downtown Petoskey, named after his beloved family cabin. Jack was also instrumental in the success of McDonald Garber Broadcasting as the husband of its founder and CEO, Trish McDonald. The village of Pelston has opened a new year-round trailhead facility along the Northwestern State Trail. Located next to Village Hall, the facility includes public restrooms, drinking water, parking, and a covered pavilion. It's designed for walkers, runners, and bicyclists in the warmer months, and snowmobilers and other winter recreation users. Village officials say the project was more than 8 years in the making and was funded through state and local foundations. The Michigan DNR is pursuing a $50 million conservation easement to protect more than 152,000 acres of working forest in the central Upper Peninsula. The project would protect more than 20,000 acres of deer wintering habitat, 11,500 acres of wetlands, hundreds of miles of rivers and streams, and portions of the North Country Trail. The easement would prevent development and subdivision while allowing the land to remain in timber production and guaranteeing public access for recreation. The DNR has secured a $37.5 million federal grant and is seeking the remaining $12.5 million in state funding. The project follows a similar 73,000-acre easement finalized earlier this year in the Mishigami Highlands.
2: Over in KHQ Sports, Pistons All-Star Center Jalen Duren is sitting out of Pistons Media Day and the start of training camp as contract talks remain unresolved. The Pistons begin preseason action on Monday, October 5th. And boys high school soccer scores from yesterday. Maple City Glen Lake defeated Sutton's Bay 4-1, while Buckley had a 2-0 win over Benzie Central. That's your KHQ News and Sports. I'm intern Vinny. Ashley Z has your KHQ What to Wear weather forecast up next.
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I'm from. It's about 47 here now. The rest of northern Michigan, same thing. Humid and in the upper 40s, low 50s. It is Hits 106, KHQ, and go!

0: It's 106 KHQ. I'm Ashley Z with intern Vinny. Dude, I don't know that I'm like actually ready for it to get cold. I've been talking all big, but this morning it was in the 50s and I'm like, ugh.
1: I've been talking all big and I'm getting chilly.
0: Now I'm like cold.
1: I'm telling you what, I saw a video that kind of resonated with me. The nighttime chilly, like as you're going to bed, it's kind of chilly. Like that's nice and comfortable.
0: I love that.
1: But then as you're waking up cold, that's awful. It's like you're freezing to the bone, and like then like you walk on the floor and it's cold, your feet are cold, like you can't find a way to warm up.
0: Well, it's insulting because it's like you are so, like you're snuggled under the covers and you just feel like that is the kind of peace that I have like yet to feel anywhere else when you wake up and you're comfortable and you're warm and you're all cuddled up and you're like, oh yeah. And then you have to, oh my gosh, you have to get out of bed to go and like do something you'd like. Especially if you don't want to do it. I do not want to be getting up right now, and I have to. And then you're cold. It's just like insulting.
1: I did wake up actually relatively warm this morning. We put the heat on.
0: Oh my God.
1: My mom asked, should we put the heat on? I'm like, yes, put the heat on.
0: Aw.
1: The past couple mornings has been 40s, like almost 30, and I'm the first one waking up. It's freezing. There was one time, one of us accidentally left the bathroom.

0: window open. And so I came in there, all bare feet on that cold, cold floor.
1: Is there a screen on that window?
0: Yeah, there's a screen.
1: Okay, good.
0: It was cracked open, obviously, probably from the earlier in the day or whatever, and we didn't close it. And so then, it was so cold.
1: I hate being a girl and, thinking about, the rules of feminism. You don't fall asleep with windows and doors open. You just don't.
0: I live in a house full of women that fall asleep with the windows open.
1: Yeah, because you're there.
0: Yeah. Uh-huh.
1: What are you going to do?
0: Sure, and everyone looks at me as the protector in the house. Not a chance.
1: I will not. When I fall asleep with my screen door open, I wake up and I'm like, whoop, you just escaped, a situation.
0: Yeah.
1: So anybody could have walked in. Anybody could open that screen.
0: I
1: hate that. No. I hate that feeling of
0: I like locking my, and that's the thing, I've never had an issue, but I'm always going to lock. Always going to lock up, even if I've never had an issue, so I never have an issue.
1: Yeah. Well, get yourself properly protected and you'll never have an issue.
0: Oh, I got two guns. They're called right arm and left arm.
1: Oh my God, stop. Stop it. But no, it's October on Thursday.
0: What? Yeah. October 1st is Thursday, folks. Yeah.
1: God, there's so many things. I just, can't do anything. I can't do it this morning.
0: My goal is to give you an ick every day.
1: Well, done. It's 106 KHQ.

0: KHQ. I'm Ashley Z with intern Vinny. So the news just went public yesterday that there's a quote-unquote threatening song naming students at Gaylord High School that left some families super uneasy about sending their kiddos back to school. If I were named in a song where people are like obviously like declaring hatred for other students, I would be freaked out. I'd be like, why are you talking about me, especially in this context, dude?
1: Right. And rightfully so, because that is a scary. And now we live in a time where it's like we're always on the guard for like what could be happening. What could happen if threats like this are made. So you have to be on guard. It's not a joke.
0: So apparently now there's an investigation looking into who created the song. And one mom specifically is saying, like, I need to know clearly what the school is going to be doing to make sure that my kid is protected moving forward. What is the school going to do to protect students moving forward? Sorry, I can't get these words out.
1: No,
0: and apparently because they're already they're in the middle of it, it's too soon to say. They said they're going to continue their investigation and then they're going to hand it over to the police department to determine if charges need to be filed. So they just don't have answers right now. I mean, it's still so early, but
1: I would say in the world we live in, there's definitely, I don't know if there's charges that could stick, but whoever, if there's proof they know who made these videos, these threats, those are threats and they should be treated as such. So,
0: definitely.
1: I'm sure police will be involved and they'll determine what they can do with it legal-wise.
0: I would say that there's no way

0: you can look at a situation like that where people are actively saying these threatening words and making other people feel uncomfortable like that and just saying, well, you know, whatever, not enough to go off of. We have to wait until something happens. I hate, especially as a girl who like has had scary situations before, you shouldn't have to wait until something happens for anybody to like do anything about it. If you're going to be talking like that, something needs to be done about it.
1: Yeah, then that's the thing. Like off air, I mentioned, like, this doesn't surprise me, honestly, that this song and, you know, kids, you know, doing hateful songs, putting other students' names in it, that's something that happened when I was in school. Not necessarily with a song, but there's definitely ways students do those kind of threatening things, and it's all a joke until it isn't. So, right. Yeah, you got to treat everything seriously these days.
0: And not to, like, take it too seriously on the front. So, like, I didn't mean to say it like that. I didn't mean to. I don't know how to convey my thoughts on this subject, because my really, truly only, like, real thought is if I were to be named in a song where people are, like, making threats and, like, hateful comments, it would make me so mad that I mentioned. Like, how dare you? You don't know me. I don't know you. Like, what are you doing?
1: Also, you're in high school. You're kids. They're kids, too. So you hope that everyone... all the kids in this situation learn, because that at the end of the day, I mean, they are kids. And that's a kid that made that threatening song. So you hope that kid learns better.
0: Yeah, I just don't know.

0: parents love their kids so much. For me to, like, love my kid and then just, like, release them to go to school and have stuff like this, I can't imagine. I think I'm not going to have kids. Oh, I might pass.
1: Well, I mean, don't let this stuff scare you from having your own family.
0: Well, I would like my own, but I'm all right without.
1: Just let it teach you for when you have your own family.
0: Sure.
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0: KHQ. Ashley Z with intern Vinny. It's going to feel like 80 today, but it's going to drop. By Friday, it's going to be like 63.
1: Oh, no.
0: Yeah. Nice
2: hot.
0: I hate it hot.
2: I am not loving the mornings. We've already been talking this morning about cold, cold mornings. And yeah, just the 40 degree mornings, I'm not used to. Having to like let my car warm up, I hate that because I leave late all the time. So letting my car warm up in the morning is not optional.
0: Yeah, that's a good point, actually. That's a good point.
2: Yeah.
0: The whole, like, extra 10 minutes to get the snow off and defrost and stuff.
2: Oh, that's going
0: to
2: be all. I am dreading the day when we have a massive snow drift and just a foot of snow is on my car. I don't want to. I hate it. I hate it. I hate it.
0: I actually fully understand that. Okay, so I forgot what I was going to say in response. I don't know. Oh, I don't like that I have to wear pants.
2: Well, I'm sorry. Welcome to society where we require pants and a shirt.
0: No, I want to wear a dress with a sweater over top.
2: Oh, you can do that. It's just cold.
0: You can do that. I think I will. Okay, so Meta says their $3.99 Instagram Plus subscription is not super creepy, just kind of creepy.
2: Huh.
0: So
2: a little.
0: That's really weird for the company that owns Facebook and Instagram to say it's not that bad. It's just a little weird. Like, knock it off. Then stop. So Instagram, like, they're just like running out of places to go at this point.
2: Probably.
0: Like, now this Instagram Plus thing allows you to see if people are re-watching your stories, and you can see timestamps of when people are watching your stories and then when they're re-watching them and dot. So you can pay $4 to just like see what time exactly people watch your stuff and if they rewatch, which I think is weird in the first place to even want that.
2: Yeah. Oh, I want it. I want it bad. Who's rewatching it? Who likes my stuff?
0: That's so stupid.
2: No.
0: No.
2: No, it is very like probably toxic. That is like increasing the toxicity of social media now. Just like, oh, who's watching my stuff? How much are they watching my stuff? Oh my gosh, they're replaying it.
0: Like, to increase the toxicity of social media is alarming.
3: This is the thing that made me the most uncomfortable in the last week and has made me not want to use Instagram ever again. Basically, what this feature does is you can see the timestamp at which someone has first watched your stories. You will see a number of people whose timestamps change and they jump back to the top. Maybe someone watched your story 1 hour ago, and then some number of other people watched your story, and then they watched your story again 1 minute ago, and again, and again. And all day long, you can watch as certain people's names continue to jump to the top of your list. Instagram has created all of these new social behaviors that exist only online and not in person.
0: Oh my god, they keep watching my story.
2: Like, I almost don't care who's watching my story. Like, people are watching my story, that boosts my confidence. But it's always the one name you don't notice. Like, oh my gosh, they didn't see my story.
1: Well, just keep watching it.
2: No, the replays, though, like, oh, wow, David replayed your story 32 times. Like, ooh, that's obsessive.
0: Sure, but sometimes and it's only, like, up to three. Sometimes I'll rewatch a story because I really like what you have in your bathroom and I want it. Or I really like the shirt you're wearing and I want to take a screenshot and ask ChatGPT where I can get it. Like,
2: 100%. Yeah, I rewatch stories multiple times because I miss it. Or, like, sometimes people, like, they're too fast. Like, they post something cool. I'm like, wait, stop.
0: And I want to reread your quote.
2: Yeah, like, some people, I don't know if they, like, want to be protective, so they make short stories or something. But, like, yeah, there's plenty of times I see a story that I think is cool, and, like, I want to rewatch. But now this is going to make me look like a weirdo, which, yeah, great.

0: granted, okay, I might be a weirdo. All right, if there's a cute girl, I'm going to rewatch that story too. But, hey, I'm not always a weirdo, just purposely when I want to be.
1: Well, you got to play it cool with the cute girls.
0: Oh, yeah. No, I don't even talk to her. I pretend I'm so cool and busy.
1: Dude, I can't stand the guys who play it cool. If you're too attractive or if you're playing it cool, I am far from interested. I can't do it.
0: I don't think I can play it cool. And if I try, it probably comes off as just weird.
1: I would honestly, like, tell you that that's a good thing. Like, two cool guys are so boring. Oh, my God. It's 106 KHQ.

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I'm Ashley Z. We're going to have an opportunity for you to win a ton of money in the very near future. 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

0: 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I'm Ashley Z with intern Vinny. It's time to randomly select a card and see which exercise we're doing. It's the KHQ Fitness Challenge.
1: That's right. Pick it. Oh, we got a couple cards.
0: We got a couple cards ready for shuffling right here.
1: All right. Got the cards ready. Got to give it an extra shuffle.
0: Oh, my God.
1: Here you go. Boom.
0: As if we could just be ready right when we say we'll do it. Oh, my God, I drew two cards. I'm going to throw the jack away because I hate getting a jack, king, or a queen. I hate it.
1: All right.
0: Okay, I got a five of clubs, which is what?
1: Five of clubs, that's tricep dips.
0: Ew.
1: For 50 seconds.
0: I hate tricep dips because the back of my arm feels numb. My triceps feel numb when I do it, and I can't stand the feeling of numb. It freaks me out. So let's get down and do it anyway.
1: All right, 50 seconds?
0: Yeah. Okay, 50 seconds of tricep dips in 3,
1: ready,
0: 2, and go.
1: And timer started.
0: Okay, putting my legs out straight. I have a dress on, so don't look.
1: I'm not looking.
0: I hate it.
1: Looking at the embarrassing posters I have of myself.
0: Okay. I'm so short. Like, my arms and my legs are so short that it's not very, like, far to the ground for tricep dips, so.
1: Sorry. Burn.
0: Anything is still something 20, with these.
1: 25 seconds.
0: That's a long time, so we're halfway. Tricep dips.
1: Volume is up. All right, good.
0: On what? You're a ringer?
1: Yeah.
0: My feet have been cracking weird lately.
1: Oh, gross.
0: Oh,
1: yeah. This one's burning.
0: You're so quiet today.
1: Almost there. I'm making noise.
0: Oh, my God. Yikes! Okay. Not bad.
1: Holy crap.
0: That was a good stretch. All right, so 50 seconds of tricep dips to start off the KHQ Fitness Challenge.
1: I feel 80.
0: You feel 80 today?
1: My arms hurt.
0: Why do they hurt?
1: I don't know.
0: Okay.
1: Couldn't tell you. I'm not a doctor.
0: Oh, well, I didn't know if you'd done something yesterday. Jeez.
1: No, I didn't do anything.
0: Okay, well, part two of the KHQ Fitness Challenge

0: KHQ, Ashley Z with intern Vinny. It's time for part two of the KHQ Fitness Challenge. I drew 50 seconds of tricep dips, so that felt gross.
1: Yeah, gross, yeah. I don't know, just painful. I got skinny arms. Well, I just drew a seven of spades, so that's ropeless jumps for 70 seconds.
0: Okay. Do you think I'll get more out of a plank or ropeless jumps?
1: I mean, you're going to get calf raises. Your calf.
0: Oh, I forgot.
1: For a plank.
0: It does burn your...
1: ropeless jumps.
0: It does burn your lower legs. All right. In
1: a minute to 10. There we go.
0: Yeah.
1: Go.
0: Okay. Ooh, I thought we were getting a countdown.
1: Oh, yeah. Sorry.
0: It's okay. The way you're breathing into the mic right now.
1: Oh, am I? I don't have my headphones on, so I can hear myself.
0: It's going to be 63 by Friday for the high.
1: No.
0: For the all day high. But it's going to be near 80 today, and I hate that.
1: Oh, I love that. Wait,
0: gross.
1: 80? What?
0: Yes.
1: I thought it was going to be like 70.
0: No, it's supposed to be 75 and sunny.
1: Oh, yeah, okay.
0: Which means it's going to feel so hot.
1: I love that.
0: Like how cats will lay in the window in the sun, and then, like, you go to pet them, and they're, like, hot.
1: Yeah, usually if you sit in the sun for a while.
0: Kitties love to lay in the sun to warm their little bodies.
1: A little sunbathing.
0: Cute.
1: All right, we got 25 seconds left.
0: Okay. Yeah, I'm glad I chose this, actually. Yeah,
1: it's burning my legs.
0: Ropeless jumps always seem like, that's nothing, but... I don't know what I've been doing wrong, but, like, my body is not responding well to something I'm doing or eating lately. I think I'm drinking too many energy drinks, and it's making me feel bloated.
1: Oh, well, that might do it.
0: Because it says 0% juice on the energy drink, and I'm like, oh, that means you're just chemicals.
1: I mean, yeah, no matter what, energy drinks are terrible, so.
0: Yeah, so I think, because I've been having, like, 600 milligrams of caffeine, like, via energy drinks, like, a few times a week, and I'm like, this is, like, not doing good things to my body.
1: Glad I'm not seeing people, like, chugging the C4s as much. Maybe they are, I'm just not seeing it, but, like, that was a thing back in the day, like, probably 5-6 years ago, everyone was chugging C4s. I don't know if that's still a thing.
0: How many milligrams of caffeine is in a C4? Oh,
1: gosh, no idea. I didn't drink them, but way too much.
0: Oh, gosh. Because I'm talking about Alani's. I don't like that. Those don't even make me feel caffeinated. They just make me feel like I just, like, ingested my, like, a ton of chemical.
1: Yeah, I don't know what the heck those are, but those seem, no offense, I think those are probably, like, the baby ones. Those probably aren't, like, the intense ones.
0: Baby ones? They're 200 milligrams of caffeine.
1: 200 milligrams, that's it? I'm just kidding. That is a lot. I don't know how much. I'm going to look up how much is in C4.
0: And then when I try to offer someone the rest of my Alani, they're like, those give me panic attacks. And I'm like, oh, I've had three.
1: Oh.
0: Like, that's probably why I'm a little crabby.
1: Yeah, maybe. Caffeine will do that to you. And even, like, if you drink a lot of coffee. Oh, C4 has the same amount, 200 milligrams.
0: Okay, yeah.
1: So, yeah, they're same amount. I've never heard of an Alani.
0: Really? I hadn't either until I all of a sudden discovered them, and I was like, more than double the caffeine in a Red Bull? Like, shoot, let's try it. But then, what?
1: Yeah, well, if it's double the caffeine of a Red Bull, Red Bull's like the prototypical, you know, energy drink.
0: Yeah, they dominate the market on energy drinks, and they're only 80 milligrams of caffeine. I think that's probably the sweet spot. They probably did enough research to know, like, this is the sweet spot for caffeine.
1: Yeah.
0: That's why they're, like, number one in the energy drink market, because they did it well. But
1: I see how Alani might get some people, those sugar-free locales.
0: Yeah.
1: Oh, get out of here.
0: But then you see it says 100% or 0% juice, and you're like, so you're all chemical. What are you made of then?
1: Exactly. Anything. Yeah, don't drink that stuff. No energy drinks. Water's good. Maybe put a little flavoring in it.
0: I think the energy drinks are what's making my body feel, like, ugh, like, out of balance and just not good.

0: 41, it's 106 KHQ. Meshly Z with intern Vinny. They said 1980s hairstyles are making a comeback. This is the first time I've actually heard this.
1: Oh, really?
0: But history repeats itself, so I'm not surprised. But
1: yeah, I think hair. I've read this, and I don't know what some of these hairstyles, but one of them is a ponytail. I don't think that's a comeback. I think everyone wears a ponytail at some point.
0: Like the side part blowout? Remember when people... Okay, I remember when girls were getting clowned for having somewhat of a side part. Like, you had to have a middle or you were lame. And I'm like, okay.
1: Yeah, I think that's just weird things between women that they bully each other about.
0: And the pineapple updo, I have no idea what that is.
1: Yeah, not a clue.
0: But that's like a Sarah Jessica Parker one.
1: That's the thing, is like this Glamour magazine was comparing it to all like these 80s women from back in the day, like Madonna or Julia Roberts or stuff.
0: Oh, Madonna's ponytail, it's the way she's wearing it.
1: Okay.
0: It's just like super messy. With like, it's the cowlicky bangs.
1: All of it's like messy. I noticed that too. A lot of messy curls, messy looks.
0: And there's like an insane amount of volume. I hate when my hair has a ton of volume.
1: I like it. You gotta get the poofy curly hair.
0: It makes my face look rounder. Oh my gosh, and Madonna's eyebrows. Can we talk about her eyebrows after we talk about her ponytail? Oh my God. Jeez. She hadn't trimmed these bushes in a while. Jeez. Okay, I honestly feel like the eyebrows are way more topic of conversation here.
1: than the 80s hair?
0: Yeah. Aw, Madonna in the 80s. That's cute. That's sad. She looks so, like, vibrant and young. Sweet. I don't know. She, like, looked like she was having trouble, like, getting up the stairs at the VMAs.
1: Oh, no. They're going to be saying about that by you in a couple years.
0: That's
1: just
0: fine.
1: You wait.
0: I don't mind. Oh, speaking of...

people the exact same age as me, Taylor Swift. And people are saying that she needs to take a bit of a break. They're a little tired of her, but they're also like talking about her music, this single specifically, nonstop. So that says more than people being like, ugh. Here's Patient Zero, new music, Taylor Swift. It's Hits 106 KHQ.

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2: 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All the time. 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

0: 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Ashley Z and intern Vinny. We're looking at Northern Michigan's biggest redneck entries because we are choosing the winner of this Deer Blind Friday.
1: Ooh, okay.
0: So you want to go to 106khq.com and then where it says click here to nominate at the bottom of the page, that's where you can submit whoever you think deserves to win this 4x4 solo hunter box blind from Redneck Blinds. Redneck Blinds. It's from Ellsworth Farmers Exchange, and there are so many stories. I don't know how we're going to select the winner. This is going to be difficult. I feel like we need to put it up to a vote.
1: Oh, a vote. Okay, that would be a good idea.
0: Let's see.
1: Take the top couple people.
0: Tracy nominated her husband, Ken Fowler. A lot of people nominating their dad. Yeah, my dad should win because he loves hunting and I really love him so much. No. Aw, Donald Thompson. Donald nominated his dad, Donald.
1: Hey, there we go.
0: I want to be named Donald. That's a cute name. Do you think he's called Don?
1: Don might be a nickname.
0: I would be like, I'm Donald and I'm going to need you to call me Donald.
1: Donnie.
0: Yeah, it could be Donnie. Oh, here's a Polish redneck. Jane nominated Neil Szelagowski. Okay. Never heard that name before in my whole life.
1: You did know it was Polish, though, with the ski in there.
0: Oh, my brother, God bless him. Neil should be the chosen redneck. He has built just about everything he owns with mostly scraps. I would love to see him win Redneck Blinds and make things easier on him now that he is finally retired and getting old.
1: Oh, there we go.
0: Okay, well, let's see what he has to say about you, sister. Okay, gonna play Dracula, Tame Impala in just a few. I'm gonna keep looking through these redneck entries because it is, again, gonna be incredibly hard to choose. All right, we'll talk to you tomorrow morning. Thank you.
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4: 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Barrett also excels in baseball at Kingsley while carrying a 3.72 grade point average. 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
1: It's 106 KHQ. I'm Tyler Woods. Welcome to Tuesday. It's September 29th. Another beautiful day in northern Michigan. Sunny and warmer than it has been these last couple of days. But do you think this could be the last beautiful day before the cold weather starts to set in? I don't know. Anyway, welcome to the show. 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It's Justin Bieber with Peaches on Hits 106 KHQ.

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It's Middays with Tyler Woods, 10-12 on your Tuesday, September 29th. Just a few days to go. Make your nomination for Northern Michigan's biggest redneck. 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A brand new $2,000 redneck solo hunting blind from Ellsworth Farmers Exchange. 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We'll take submissions through October 1st and the grand prize winner the next day, October 2nd. 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

Taylor Swift, I Knew It, I Knew You on Hits 106 KHQ. I'm Tyler Woods. Already having that kind of a day. It was a late night. All right. I didn't get to bed till like very late at night. Only got it like a few hours in and such. But, you know, after drop the kid off at the bus stop and stuff, you know, I do a routine. I got to do a snack run before coming to the studio and such. But while I was standing in line, I couldn't believe what I was standing behind. I found myself behind someone who dresses as one of those furries, but no, I mean, no mask, had a clip on, like, you know, dog ears, furry looking sideburns, and the cherry on top, a tail I swear was wagging around. And like, I wasn't staring. I was just being observant as, you know, my eyes are half closed. I'm still adjusting to my awareness, but they just took the time to look back and at me and dare ask if I liked what I saw. My response was, I'm sorry, did this kitty cat looking dog just talk to me? Huh? It's 106 KHQ.

0: 106 KHQ. Pretty big day for Miley as Bass Persuasion just debuted at number one on the Billboard 200. And get this. This is her first album to top the chart since Bangers all the way back in 2013.
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1: Well, could you imagine this kind of misunderstanding? 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

Taylor Swift with Patient Zero, her newly released song from this past week in Hits 106 KHQ. I am Tyler Woods, just about ready for lunchtime. And KHQ Movie Quotes coming up at around 12:10. 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

0: It's 106 KHQ. It's Souther Woods during your lunch hour on your Tuesday, September 29th. Let's play KHQ movie quotes. Let's see who knows their movies today. I have a movie quote here from a 2008 comedy where in this scene you have Paul Rudd along with Elizabeth Banks debating about coffee cup sizes.
1: Good morning. Can I take your order?
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2: A what?
3: Large black coffee.
2: Do you mean a venti?
3: No, I mean a large.
0: What's the name of this movie? Be the first caller on the phones with the correct answer and win those bragging rights. 231-947-1106. Here was Taylor Swift with Opalite on Hits 106 KHQ. I had a

0: It's 106 KHQ. It's Tyler Woods. We are playing KHQ movie quotes. We're trying to find what the name of this 2008 comedy is that stars Paul Rudd, Sean William Scott, Elizabeth Banks. Even the guy who plays McLovin for Superbad is also in this movie.
1: Good morning. Can I take your order?
2: Can I get a tall chai?
3: A large black coffee.
2: A what?
3: Large black coffee.
2: Do you mean a venti?
3: No, I mean a large.
0: What is the name of this movie? Be the first caller with the correct answer and walk away with the bragging rights. 231-947-1106. Here's Maroon 5 with Sugar. It's 106.

0: Tyler Woods here. Who's this?
1: This is Nick from Traverse City.
0: Nick, calling from Traverse City. Okay. Hey, buddy, you here for a KHQ Movie Quotes?
1: Yeah, I can't believe this. This is the one movie that none of my boys know, but I know it. It's Role Models.
2: Good morning. Can I take your order?
3: Can I get a tall chai?
4: And a large black coffee.
3: A what?
4: Large black coffee.
3: Do you mean a venti?
4: No, I mean a large.
0: Yes, it is Role Models. That's Paul Rudd, Elizabeth Banks. The fun debate about coffee sizes and such. By the way, you know today is National Coffee Day, right?
1: I got my coffee right here, buddy.
0: Ooh, how do you like it?
1: Oh, I like it black.
0: Yes, absolutely. Straight up black for me over there. Can't do the cream and sugar anymore. Nick, congrats. You get the bragging rights. Now tell the world who made this possible.
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0: 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And hey, just in time, here is the brand new hit airing on our station. It's from Adela. It's Ain't in L.A. on Hits 106 KHQ.

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2: HQ, Northern Michigan forecast. We have this afternoon beautiful, mostly sunny skies, highs near 75, and then tonight.

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1: Hits 106 KHQ. So what's going on with this Northern Michigan High School gym? All right, so I know that there's a petition to help preserve the gym for how it is, just make renovated improvements rather than taking it down. However, you know, I looked at this petition where some said, like, the reason for this petition is that they didn't know, like, the public was not made aware that this is going to be involving demolition. I mean, did somebody, like, you know, Barbosa, Obi-Wan Kenobi, the details here? Here's Rayo with Where's My Husband on KHQ.

106 at KHQ. We got the Walked In Alzheimer's Community Walk coming up at Pennsylvania Park in Petoskey this Saturday morning at 9. Alzheimer's, I'm going to tell you this right now, it sucks. I hate it. Took my grandfather and probably took somebody that you cared about too. 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
1: 8 years ago, we got this song from Travis Scott, and it was such a wild hit. I mean, it was basically three different songs stitched together in

0: song could ever say.
1: 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All right, all you hunters out there, this one is basically made for somebody that you know. Either it's yourself, a friend, or a family member. It is Northern Michigan's biggest redneck contest. A few days ago, taking those nominations at 106KHQ.com. The winner will be not only named or crowned Northern Michigan's biggest redneck, but also be awarded from Ellsworth Farmers Exchange $2,000 Redneck Solo.

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10: HQ, Northern Michigan forecast we have for the rest of your afternoon. It's going to be beautiful, mostly sunny, highs near 75. I think this is the final time we'll see highs of this caliber, because it's looking like it's going to go down as the week progresses over here. But hey, I mean, we'll get to that when we get to that. Tonight, it's going to be mostly cloudy, likely overnight showers, lows near 60. And tomorrow, definitely want to pack the umbrella. It's looking like likely showers and highs around 65. So that, yeah, that's a big drop from like what we've got going on for today. 72, Cadillac, 70, Petoskey, and 72 at our East Bay Studios at Traverse City. 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Jennifer.

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0: It's 106 KHQ. That's it for the middays. I'm Tyler Woods. I'm bidding you adieu. But hey, we'll see you back here tomorrow, 10 a.m., playing over 106 minutes of commercial-free music for your workday. But it's time to wrap it up and look forward to heading on home. Please drive safe out there. Fish is coming on in for your afternoon drive next. It's 106 KHQ.
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It's 106K HQ, Tame Impala and Jenny. That's Dracula. It is Fish hanging out Tuesday, which means tonight, the Jerkin Depot in Atlanta, the place to be with intern Vinny for Singo Musical Bingo. Be listening in and playing in coming up at 7 o'clock tonight in Atlanta. We'll tell you more coming up. It's 106K HQ.

It's 106 KHQ with sunshine and more summer-like temps. We're seeing upper 70s near 80 today. Enjoy it. We're going to start seeing some rain moving in tomorrow and into Thursday as well.

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Coming up here, another throwback 30 at 2:30. 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
1: All right, so your next Throwback 30 this afternoon. It may almost be October, but in NSYNC's eyes, it's going to be May. It's 106 KHQ.

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He is going to be up for 8 nominations for the ARIA Awards, which is Australia's music awards in his, of course, home country music. It's loser.

0: 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It all kicks off 7 o'clock tonight at the Jerkin Depot in Alanson with Hits 106 KHQ.
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0: 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On 9/11, terrorists murdered 3,000 innocent people. 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
8: 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For the rest of today, sunny skies, 75 for the high today. We're seeing rain likely overnight tonight. Lows near 60. Kind of rain showers throughout the day on Wednesday. Highs near 70. Thursday, more rain early in the day. Then cloudy skies, 69, and Friday could see temps drop, but sunshine and high of 65. 67 right now in Charlevoix, 72 in Gaylord, and 70 at our East Bay Studios in Traverse City with Ariana Grande. 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

It's 106 KHQ. It is Fish, that's Cat's Eye and Animal. They were the musical guests this past weekend on Saturday Night Live. What's up? It is Fish. 60 minutes nonstop. And a lot going on this hour. 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

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It is Fish, Sabrina Carpenter. When did you get hot? I think my headphones are officially DOA. My right earphone, it goes out all the time. So I think it's about time bought a new pair. These ones are like, I don't know, 5 or 6 years old now. It's 106 KHQ.

It's 106 KHQ. It is Fish on the Way. I've got your next Throwback 30. So if you want to hear a throwback track, let me know at 231-947-1106. 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
2: And Haley Williams was just in Michigan. She played Pine Knob just a couple of weeks ago. So let's play some Zedd and Haley Williams and Stay the Night. Your Throwback 30 this hour. It's Hits 106 KHQ.

0: all the time. I love the people. I love the music. 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

0: 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Teddy Swims, Mr. Know-It-All. It is Fish, and it is time to hand the controls of Hits 106 KHQ over to you. 106 KHQ's text, what's next? I got a couple of songs lined up for you. All I need from you is a text. 231-947-1106. All you have to do is let me know which of these two songs you want me to play next. Sabrina Carpenter, Man Child, Olivia Dean, Man I Need. Sabrina Carpenter, Man Child, Olivia Dean, Man I Need. Text me Olivia, text me Sabrina. That is your text, what's next for today. We'll tally up all those votes. I'm going to take a check of your forecast, and I will have your instant results here in minutes. 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
0: Your KHQ forecast for the rest of today. We're still seeing sunshine at highs right around 75 today. Rain likely overnight tonight. Otherwise, lows near 60. Showers for Wednesday, highs tomorrow near 70. Thursday, chance of rain, 70. And then Friday, much cooler. We're going to see sunshine. Highs only near 63 on Friday. But again, like I said, sunshine, which is very nice. At least we're seeing temps right now, 67 Petoskey. It is 73 in Gaylord, 72 at our East Bay Studios in Traverse City. Time to get you results for KHQ's Text. What's next? Big shout out to everybody texting in today. Thanks so much. You've got Steph, Emily, Alexis, Kieran, Haven, and Liz voting for Olivia Dean today. Man, I need it's Hits 106 KHQ and your Text. What's next? 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
1: It's 106 KHQ. It is Fish coming up a little over an hour from now. We are going to get you home with the hottest trending songs of the day with Fish's 5 at 5. Stick around for it. Sabrina Carpenter is your runner-up today with Tex What's Next on Hits 106 KHQ.

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Singo at the Jerkin Depot in Aliancin. Our very own intern Vinny going to be playing Singo with you starting at 7 p.m. Make sure to get on over there and start playing at 7 p.m. Your chance to win some fun prizes. It's Hits 106 KHQ.

It's 106 KHQ. It is Fish. I don't know about you, but these last couple of months have been going by way too fast. How is Thursday, October already? We need to slow it down. Slow it down. It's Olivia Dean on It's 106 KHQ.

It's 106 KHQ with Ella Langley tacking on yes another week to her historic run on the Billboard charts, now at 24 weeks at number one with that one. It's Choosing Texas. It is Fish Insight 60 minutes nonstop.

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0: just might. Hits 106 KHQ, Bruno Mars, I Just Might. It is Fish coming up on 5 o'clock. We'll be getting you home with the hottest trending songs of the day, some of the hottest trending topics on social media. Fish is 5 at 5, hang out for that. And I was just reading the study. The average American utters their first curse word of the day at around 10:54 a.m., usually out of frustration or stress. Amateurs, I'm at least a dozen in by then. According to the reports, about a quarter of people don't usually make it past 9 a.m. I would say I'm probably in that group. And they say that stress is one of the biggest factors in that. We got a check of your forecast. We are going to see rain over the next couple of days, but sunshine returns for Friday. All the details coming up. It's Hits 106 KHQ.
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4: 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We're going to see mostly sunny for the rest of today. Temps in the lower 70s. Going to see showers beginning after midnight tonight. Lows near 60. Rain likely throughout the day on Wednesday. Highs of 70. Thursday, kind of the same story. Chance of showers on and off, about 50-50 chance throughout the day. Highs of 70, and then cooling off as we head towards the weekend. But Friday, Saturday, and Sunday, I know it's still a few days away. We're seeing sunshine all 3 days, but highs in the lower 60s. Currently, right now, across northern Michigan, it is 70 in Petoskey. Right now, 74 in Gaylord, and 71 at our East Bay Studios in Traverse City. Minutes away.

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2: At 5 o'clock, it is time to get you home with the hottest trending songs of the day, some of the hottest trending topics from across social media as well. It is time for Fish's 5 at 5. Steve Lacy kicked off his Oh Yeah tour that's going to bring him to Michigan this weekend. He'll be playing the Michigan Lottery Amphitheater in Sterling Heights on Saturday the 3rd. It's Steve Lacy. Oh Yeah? Fish's 5 at 5. It's 106 KHQ.

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1: As we roll through Fish's 5 at 5, Somber, he was a part of that big George Michael tribute on Sunday night at the VMAs. As a matter of fact, he wore George Michael's actual cropped leather jacket that he wore during his Faith tour. Somber, my body.

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1: 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Hate That I Made You Love Me. 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
1: Rolling through Fish's 5 at 5, and a producer for the MTV VMAs was talking about the Bruno Mars' performance and how it was a surprise. Bruno wasn't actually able to be there due to his touring schedule, so they made the decision to go through with it as a remote performance. 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
1: Coming in on top tonight, Taylor Swift also walked away from the VMAs with more awards, including the inaugural Artist Director Honorary Award, along with Best Director for Opalite and Video of the Year for Fate of Ophelia, putting her in first place all time with 33 VMAs. I knew it. I knew you. It's Hits 106 KHQ.

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1: It's 106 KHQ with Audrey Hulbert and Sumi. It is Fish, and coming up tonight, a little over an hour from now, things will be kicking off at the Jerkin Depot in Alanson, 7 p.m. Our very own intern, Vinny, going to be hosting Singo Musical Bingo. If you head there, 7 o'clock, they'll start handing out bingo-style cards with song titles instead of numbers. 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If that song is on your card, you mark it. If you get a bingo, you win. Come play. It's a lot of fun. Every single Tuesday night, the Jerkin Depot in Alanson, it's Singo Musical Bingo. 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
1: 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Rain likely coming overnight tonight. Expect a low near 60 tonight. Showers early for Wednesday. Highs of 70. Kind of 50-50 chance throughout the day of rain for Thursday. Highs near 70. And then a bit of a cool-off hits as we ease our way into October. We're going to see at least sunshine on Friday, but temps into the weekend into the lower 60s. Check in current temps right now across northern Michigan. It is still 70 in Petoskey, 72 in Gaylord, and 72 at our East Bay Studios in Traverse City. And Taylor Swift, The Fates of Ophelia. 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

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It's Fish. You got me for another hour before I hand things off to Summer coming up tonight at 7 o'clock. 60 minutes nonstop. 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

It's 106 KHQ, Teddy Swims and Mr. Know-It-All. It is Fish, Instagram, Meta. They're rolling out a new feature called Instagram Plus. For $4 a month, it gives you some extra things, including having your stories last 48 hours instead of 24 hours. But here's kind of the creepy things about it. It allows you to see if people rewatch your stories, and it allows you to preview other people's stories without going on the viewer list. A lot of people online are calling it like a creepy, like a stalker feature almost. I don't, it's raising a lot of eyebrows. It's kind of weird. Jason Derulo, it's Hits 106 KHQ.

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It is Fish, and yes, less than an hour away, intern Vinny going to be hosting Singo Musical Bingo happening at the Jerkin Depot in Alanson. Everything kicking off at 7 p.m. Be there. 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

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She obviously didn't make it, but she's now making it on her own. 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

0: It's 106 KHQ, Ariana Grande. This pedal, it is Fish. But time for me to step aside. Summer, she is going to be coming in next. It's got Summer's Hit List coming up a little over an hour from now with Summer's Choice. 9 o'clock tonight, bringing you new music with New Music 9. And don't forget, kicking off here at 7 o'clock, if you can make your way to Atlanta, the Jerkin Depot, that's where intern Vinny is going to be hosting Singo, Musical Bingo. Again, kicking off at 7 p.m. tonight at the Jerkin Depot. We got a check of the forecast with Summer started with Ella Langley next. 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
1: Your KHQ forecast for the rest of tonight. We are going to see some of that rain begin overnight tonight. Lows near 60. Some of that rain continuing through early afternoon tomorrow, highs of 60, kind of off and on rain, 50-50 chance on Thursday with a high of 70, and then cool it off as we head towards the weekend. Friday, sunshine, but highs only near 63. That is it for me. Fish out the door. Summer's in. Next, we're going to start with Ella Langley, who just hit her 24th week at number one on the Billboard charts, extending her historic run. It's Choosing Texas on Hits 106 KHQ.

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Maybe you had a good day. Maybe you just need to vent about a bad day you had. Whatever it is, I'm here and I'm ready to listen. Speaking of listening, Morgan Wall and Ben By Now is on

As he hunts, he lives and breathes it. I'm even lucky to see him when the deer are out. He has put an actual buck on top of my tiny little car like it's a completely normal Tuesday. And our house has more camouflage and hunting gear than actual necessities, but I'm the one that needs to downsize to make room for his hunting stuff. 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That

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0: KHQ. Jerkin Depot Atlanta presents Depot Idol, the ultimate karaoke competition. 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And on Friday, October 17th, Pumpkin Wars. 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
4: Mr. Hits 106 KHQ weather forecast. We are looking at a partly cloudy sky, possibly a few lingering rain showers in the early hours of tomorrow as overnight lows drop into the high 50s. That rain will linger all day tomorrow with highs only getting up into the mid 60s and continue overnight into Thursday. Lows not getting too chilly on Wednesday night, only down to the low 60s. But those showers are likely to continue throughout the end of the week. And right now, I knew it, I knew you is on Hits 106 KHQ.